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0: Kicks AM 1410, country's greatest hits. And there's Blake Shelton, it's Austin, his very first hit ever. It's Bob Delmuth going out to Josh, who's done with work. What do you do, by the way?
1: Just running from hospital to hospital. I'm a sales rep in orthopedics. So during surgery, I'm in the operating room. So a lot of people don't know that they've got a sales rep in the room.
0: Why are you in there?
1: Because I have to make sure the techs and the surgeons know how to use the product properly. If they have sizes.
2: Hey, look, I don't know anything about your business or the medical field. Shouldn't they know how to use that equipment before the surgery begins?
1: 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The surgeons know exactly what they should be doing. I'm sort of the liaison. Just to make sure everything runs smoothly. And so I know what to charge at the end.
0: Yes.
3: I'm Melissa.
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Country's Greatest Hits, Kix AM 1410. Hey, it's Bob Delmont, and coming up, what some colleges are teaching. Let's see if you agree with this. Coming up after Keith Urban.

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0: Kix AM 1410, country's greatest hits. And there's Sammy Kershaw. You're with Bob Delmont. Hey, thanks for having us on. Did you know that colleges are starting to offer degrees in social media influencing? 33% of Americans would not support their child if they decided to major in it. Arizona State University is officially offering these programs, and it raises questions about whether social media influencing should be viewed as a legitimate career path. I mean, there's a lot of people making a lot of money out of it. I don't know. But it just doesn't seem like a real job. I mean, I know it takes effort and work and time, but I don't know.
1: You're one step.
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Hey, it's me, Bob Delmont, with a request from Estes Park. 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

0: Mix AM 1410. And there's Deeper Than the Holler. Gotta love Randy Travis. You're with Bob Delmont. All right. Lame reason you broke up with somebody. Well, petty. Let's use the word petty. Go ahead.
1: Their teeth. Their smile and their teeth kind of irked me.
2: 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I stopped dating someone because they showed up to the date wearing a pair of Birkenstocks. What is on your feet?
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0: 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Country's greatest hits. Hey, it's Bob Del Monte. Come on, tomorrow weekend. What's going on?
1: I'm looking at a wedding venue for my daughter.
0: Do you like this guy? Do you approve of him? You could be honest with me. It's just you and me here.
1: Oh, yeah. Of course.

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1: Now, the latest from Nashville. Bob Delmont with What's Trending in Country.
0: Well, Travis Tritt missed the big country calling show in Ocean City, Maryland, because he's recovering from pneumonia. The 63-year-old said he'd been sick for about 2 weeks before learning what was wrong, feeling weak and sluggish. He also postponed his show October 3rd in Richmond, Virginia. Hopefully he'll be better soon. Well, in her 40-year career, Wynonna Judd has performed in front of stadiums filled with fans, but she revealed to People it only took one person to convince her way back when, growing up in poverty, of her dream of being an entertainer was achievable.
2: I had so many people tell me, go to college, get a real job, and I carried my guitar everywhere. I was known as the girl with the guitar, and my mamma is the reason that I'm not as shy to sing in front of people, because she would ask me to sing to her, and she instilled in me to dream bigger than life.
0: It was on this day back in 1982, Willie Nelson was number one on the country album chart with Always On My Mind. And that's what's trending in country.
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0: 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Hey, it's Bob Delma. What would you do with an extra $1,000? What would you say?
1: I love you.
0: That's right. Monday morning, it happens again.
1: So sadly, it's not going to be all fun and games, but half of it's going to fun and games, half of it's going to be a responsible adult.
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0: Country's Greatest Hits kicks AM 1410. And there's Toby Keith and Willie Nelson. What's going on? It's Bob Delmont. Ironically, that song was going out to Renee. What are you doing actually tomorrow?
1: I am heading to pick up some hay for my horses. And I'm picking it up from a local farm.
2: How much does like a bale of hay cost these days? What's the running?
1: The bale is as big as my truck. You get one big bale. It weighs about 900 pounds. And it costs about between $80 and $100.
2: $100 for hay, for straw.
1: For the horses to eat, yep. It's a lot more expensive than feeding them beer.
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13: Pretty simple to let you know what we do here. 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

0: 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Hey, it's Bob Delmont, and happy anniversary to Megan. Very cool. How long?
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0: 6 a.m. 1410. Country's greatest hits. Hey, it's Bob Delmont. People do dumb stuff. We're going to find out what that's nice coming up next. What are you doing this weekend?
1: You know what? I have nothing planned this weekend. I'm off work. I have a 4-day weekend. I'm not working. I'm still working no matter what.
0: You'll have some downtime though, right?

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0: Country's greatest hits kicks AM 1410. And there's George Strait. You're with Bob Delmont. Here we go.
1: People do dumb stuff every day. Here's Bob Delmont with Don't Do That.
0: Stephen Doerr has been hit with a 2-year prison sentence after pretending to be his vulnerable dad. Are you talking about a jerk? Stephen Doerr has been hit with a 2-year prison sentence after pretending to be his vulnerable dad to coax money out of people. That's right, he pretended to be his own father and managed to pull the heartstrings of people to the tune of $67,000. That money was spent on tasty sausage rolls and OnlyFans subscriptions. So apparently he's been doing this for like 3 years, including getting $5,000 out of his father so he could start a bar. Not a good human being, I would think.
2: 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Kurt Cignetti leads Indiana against Nebraska. The best pregame. The best announcers. 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

0: 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And there's Alabama. It's Bob Del Monzo. Big weekend. All right, so what do you have to do, Robin, with your pet? Go ahead.
1: I'm taking the lizard to the vet. I got a chameleon.
0: Cool. Now, what's wrong with the chameleon?
1: Choke up.
0: Nothing else wrong? Like, he's not changing just into grays and earth tones? Oh, is he sick?
1: Normal colors.
0: How often does that happen during the day?
1: No, he's in his aquarium, well, his enclosure, so he stays his normal colors. When he gets mad, he turns black.
0: Do you try to change the background of the aquarium? Like, I don't know, put like different colors on the glass to see if he'll change?
1: He's not that kind that'll change, like the when you see him in movies and cartoons, that'll change green and like yellow and orange.
0: Polka dots. Stripes.
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0: 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It's Bob Delmont, Toby Keith, going out to Emily, who went to the dentist today. 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

0: 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Hey, it's Bob Delamont, and thank you for having us on. Don't forget, Monday morning, your chance to win $1,000 every hour during the workday. Now, coming up, we've got for you a good news story. That's Nice is next.
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0: 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And there's Keith Urban. It's Bob Delmont.
1: We need more good news stories like this. This is Bob Delmont with That's Nice.
0: Well, Jaden and Kimberly of Roanoke, Virginia, spent a full year planning their dream wedding on the Outer Banks. Yeah, she wanted a beach wedding. Then on their wedding day, a storm blew through, washing out the main highway, stranding the couple and flooding their venue, which left all the family and friends kind of stuck on the mainland. So they couldn't reschedule, but the local campground stepped up to host the ceremony for free. The couple put out a call on social media inviting anyone on the island to join them. So more than 400 complete strangers, local islanders, fellow stranded tourists showed up with food, music, and decorations to throw the newlyweds an epic party. Huge success and much larger than the intimate ceremony they had planned. Maybe that was a blessing. I mean, just how unique, fun, and interesting those memories are, right?
2: You're one. Big Noon Saturday. Kurt Cignetti leads Indiana against Nebraska. The best pregame, the best announcers. Saturday at noon Eastern on Fox.
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1: Kicks AM 1410. And it's Long Black Train. Yep, his name is Josh Turner. You're with Bob Delmont. I was going out to Amanda. What do you do for a living? Glad you have the weekend, I guess.
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0: 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Hey, it's Bob Delamont coming up. What's trending in country? Meanwhile, what do you want to hear?
1: Would you guys play the Redneck Woman?
0: Is that you? 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
1: Now, the latest from Nashville. Bob Delmont with What's Trending in Country.
0: Well, Travis Tritt missed the big country calling show in Ocean City, Maryland, because he's recovering from pneumonia. The 63-year-old said he'd been sick for about 2 weeks before learning what was wrong, feeling weak and sluggish. He also postponed his show October 3rd in Richmond, Virginia. Hopefully he'll be better soon. Well, in her 40-year career, Wynonna Judd has performed in front of stadiums filled with fans, but she revealed to People it only took one person to convince her way back when, growing up in poverty, of her dream of being an entertainer was achievable.
2: I had so many people tell me, go to college, get a real job, and I carried my guitar everywhere. I was known as the girl with the guitar, and my mamaw is the reason that I'm not as shy to sing in front of people, because she would ask me to sing to her, and she instilled in me to dream bigger than life.
0: It was on this day back in 1982, Willie Nelson was number one on the country album chart with Always On My Mind. And that's what's trending in country.
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Hey, it's Bob Delmont. 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

0: 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And there's Lukenbach, Texas. You're with Bob Delmont. Lisa, what's going on, huh?
1: I want to take this up with my boyfriend, Nick. I know that he's been really stressed out lately from getting ready to move and work. I just let him know that I'm super excited that we're taking that next step.
2: What's the next step? Moving in together?
1: No, he's moving in closer to me. That way we don't have to make like a 45-minute commute every couple of days to see each other.
2: I know how that is.
1: Oh, it's so stressful.
2: It is stressful, yes. I thought you just used profanity there. Sorry.
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0: 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What do you want to hear?
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Hey, it's Bob Delmont. 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A certain class, a major actually, for a career. 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

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He went down, but they missed me by a hair. He'd always stop right there and say,

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1: Oh, you gotta love some Montgomery Gentry, right? It's Bob Delmont. You having a good Friday night? Did you know that colleges are starting to offer degrees in social media influencing? 33% of Americans would not support their child if they decided to major in it. Arizona State University is officially offering these programs, and it raises questions about whether social media influencing should be viewed as a legitimate career path. I mean, there's a lot of people making a lot of money out of it. I don't know. But it just doesn't seem like a real job. I mean, I know it takes effort and work and time, but I don't know.
2: 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Kurt Cignetti leads Indiana against Nebraska. The best pregame. The best announcers. 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

0: 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Hey, it's Bob Delm on Friday night. 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
1: Some tequila with two ice cubes in it.
0: Nice.
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0: Kicks AM 1410. Hank Williams Jr. and all my rowdy friends have settled down. Now, that depends. Are you just starting your day? Or is your day still rolling from Friday? Because if your day is still rolling from Friday, your friends have not settled down. Well, maybe they went home already. You have not settled down at this point. Coming up, I'm going to hear from Brooks and Dunn. We got Kenny Chesney and Blake Shelton on the way.
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1: Kenny Chesney's Vibe Room Tour. I'm going to be kicking off in Tampa. Would you like to go? We got tickets. 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But there's a catch, and it's a small one. 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

0: 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You ever think about it this way? Charlie Daniels says the devil went down to Georgia. I think that implies he's from the north. Probably Boston area. Maybe Jersey.
1: The devil went down to Georgia. He was looking for a soul to steal. He was in a bind because he was way behind and he was willing to make a deal. When he came across this young man sawing on a fiddle and playing it hot, and the devil jumped up on a hickory stump and said, "Boy, let me tell you what. I guess you didn't know it, but I'm a fiddle player too. And if you'd care to take a dare, I'll make a bet with you. Now you play pretty good fiddle, boy, but give the devil his due. I bet a fiddle of gold against your soul, 'cause I think I'm better than you."

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1: Lone Star and Amazed, Dave Taft here. You know, and I was amazed with that song. It's been 8 weeks at top of the country charts, which is phenomenal. To be a 1 week number one is, you know, tough to do. Ask any country artist to get a 2 week number one. I mean, that's just a feather in the cap. 3, 4, 5. Those weeks don't happen. They did 8 weeks at number one. And then I think about the Ella Langley song in Choosing Texas, which is now, 24 or 25 weeks atop the Billboard charts. I mean, all genres of music. That's absolutely incredible. Brad Paisley, Eddie Rabbit, Jason Aldean coming up.
2: Your one stop for
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Not only could you recognize this guy just by the sound of his voice, if you were to blur out his face and just leave that haircut there, that's one of a kind. 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
1: Toby Keith and my list, Dave Taft here. 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

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So do you say it this way, blue clear sky? 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I guess either way works. It just messes me up a little bit when I'm singing along. Here's George Strait.

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1: Tim McGraw and Indian Outlaw, Dave Taft here, and I realize we haven't gotten Halloween yet, and Thanksgiving is still a distant memory, but Christmas has always got to be top of mind, right? And they came out with a list of the top toys for 2026. 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This time, the Woodland Mushroom Building set for adults. Nonetheless, I can't see getting a Lego set for a five-year-old and go, here you go, it's a mushroom set. Giant Tower Stacks, a jumbo block balancing game. Educational Insights, a Canoodle Fan Edition, which is a brain-teasing puzzle game. And then Mattel Games Uno Championship Series. Yeah, they came out with a new Uno game. It's kind of crazy how you just had that standard Uno, and everybody played it, and everybody loved it, and then they started variations on it, and they keep going. So there you go. If you want to grab up those toys, grab them before they're gone.
2: You're one.
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1: 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Boom, click it. That's going to come right to me, right in the studio. What do you want to hear today? Let me know. Here's Alabama with Mountain Music.

KXAM 1410. Why do we spend millions of dollars on road construction when apparently love can build a bridge? I'm going to be honest, with a divorce rate, that's not a bridge I'd want to get stuck on. Here's the Judds.

0: Kicks AM 1410. Willie Nelson and On the Road Again. Dave Taft here. Let me ask you this. When your favorite soda comes out with new flavors, do you try it or do you just stick with what you know? Every once in a while, they come out with something. I go, well, that sounds a little interesting. And the folks over at Coke have a couple of new flavors coming out here soon. In fact, Coca-Cola Cherry Lime, set to be released in February. But the one that gets me, and I think I will be all over this, Coca-Cola Strawberry Float in the summer. They've done, cherry float before? They had a different flavor. Of course, these are all, like, limited. They're going to test them out a little bit first before they get greenlit to be all across the U.S., but it's kind of interesting. And I've never had a Topo Chico, but pineapple coconut. I'm sorry. I love pineapple. I love coconut. I don't see how you could go wrong with this.
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1: So Monday, I know nobody wants to talk about on Monday, this time on a Saturday, but it's real important that you know this because $1,000 every hour starting at 9 a.m. with the iHeartCountry Cash Cow, 9 a.m. to 5 p.m.

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1: 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Or one really fun weekend. 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

0: 6 a.m., 1410. George Strait, and write this down. Dave Taft here, let me ask you, are you still a note taker? You know, we got to jot things down. I just can't get into a lot of the digital stuff. You know, people send me voicemail notes. You know, they press the button and they, you know, say whatever it is they want to send. And then you try to spend 10 minutes deciphering what it is because it's all garbled up and words that aren't supposed to be there are there. And you end up having to make the phone call, which you were trying to avoid in the first place. And when it comes to lists, like things I have to do, I got to write it down. There's a physical and a psychological celebration every time you get to cross something off that list. So as long as the pen still has ink and I can find a piece of scrap paper to write on, that's what I'm going to do.
1: Voters are here.
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0: KXAM 1410. Sugarland and something more. Dave Taft here, and we now have the list. If you want to move, we've got America's safest states ready to go. And to be honest, they're all in the same region, and it kind of makes sense because it's a nice vacation destination, but not like a party destination. You go up there for maple syrup or maybe a fall color tour. Vermont was deemed the safest. Massachusetts at number two. Maine at number three. New Hampshire at number four. Connecticut at number five. They said they were looking at five key dimensions and 52 relevant metrics. No. Let's look at 52 irrelevant metrics. They put it all together for a 100-point scale to determine which states were safe and which were not. And I'll share that list with you coming up in just a bit.
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So earlier I gave you the safest states in the U.S., all up in the upper northeast. What about the least safest? Oh, I got those for you coming up.

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1: David Lee Murphy and Dust on the Bottle. Dave Taft here. Got another thought on this. I gave you the list of states which Wallet Hub said were the five safest. Vermont, Massachusetts, Maine, New Hampshire, and Connecticut. Maybe they're the safest because, like, 6 months out of the year, nobody wants to go there because it's so cold and they're buried in snow. And, like, I'm not doing that because I'm looking at the five least safe states. You notice I didn't say the five most dangerous. They said the five least safe states. And once again, all within a region of each other. You got Arkansas coming in at five, Florida at four, Texas, they're listing at number three, Louisiana at number two, and the most dangerous state, the most least safe state, according to the folks at Wallet Hub, and their five key dimensions and 52 relevant metrics, that would be MISSISSSIPPI.
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1: Alabama, born country, Dave Taft here. We're at that point in the morning. If you are still up from like Friday, you know, you might be running on fumes if you're just starting your day. Hey, congratulations, man. It's going to be a good day. I can feel it already because you know what we're celebrating, right? National Days of, today happens to be National Hug a Drummer Day. If you know a drummer, give him a big old hug. It's also National Cake Decorating Day. Notice it doesn't say Cake Eating Day. You just get to decorate a cake. And I was kind of hoping tomorrow was going to be Cake Eating Day, but I don't see it on tomorrow's list. It also happens to be National Angel Food Cake Day. What exactly do you do with angel food cake? That's like one of those cakes you got to put other things on top of, isn't it? I mean, if you just had a slice of angel food cake, is it all that flavorful? Maybe I'm just eating the wrong stuff. Maybe I'm thinking of sponge cake.
2: You're one step.
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0: 6 a.m., 1410. Johnny Messina, Lassen and Leaven, Dave Taft here. You know, I just thought I'd make this a segment on the show every week. What did David Rush do this week? Now, if you're unfamiliar, David Rush is a guy who seems to spend all his time breaking Guinness Book of World Records. In fact, he holds more than 200 of them. And a lot of times you look at him and you go, is that even really something we're dealing with here? Well, his latest, he used a straw to move 51 malt balls between two bowls in 1 minute, breaking a Guinness Book of World Records. He said he was reading a recent record-breaking news, and he came across the new title for the Malt Ball Malteser, moved using a straw in 1 minute. A British man by the name of Jack Walsh held the record at 32, and David thought to himself, I can't let that stand, and I haven't thought of another world record to break this week. So, yeah, he's done it again. We'll see what he does in this next week. At least he's motivated and has a hobby.
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1: I Heart Country Cash Cow back on Monday. Why? 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Especially heading into the holidays with the price of things. We're going to give you 9 chances to win each weekday. The first one, Monday morning at 9 a.m.

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1: These guys came from that era where we had a lot of great bands, like Little Texas and Blackhawk. This one of my favorites. Here's Diamond Rio with Norma Jean Riley.

0: Kicks AM 1410. Rascal Flatts and what hurts the most. My name's Dave Taft, and I was thinking about this. If someone were to ask me, what would I do with $1,000 if I won the iHeart Country Cash Cow? My best answer would be spend it. On what? I got no idea. But if you leave it in the bank when price is going up, you know, get what you can for the money. Got to pay off some bills. Probably credit card bills might be a good thing, because you figure with those high interest rates, and if you can chop that down with $1,000, take advantage of it. Whatever you want to do with it, that is up to you. You don't have to follow my lead on it, because I can't win. I work here. You can win. Monday morning, 9 a.m., 10 a.m., 11 a.m., noon, 1, 2, 3, 4, 5 p.m. 9 chances every weekday to cash in with a grand with the iHeartCountry Cash Cow.
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1: Mary Chapin Carpenter and down at the Twist and Shout. You know, when you're younger, you think about a good time. Oh, that's the bar. Going out to the Twist and Shout. You get a little bit older, the Twist and the Shout is how the back injury occurs. Rodney Atkins, we've got George Strait and Tim McGraw on the way.
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End of our request today, Michelle. She's just waking up. Needed a little George Strait to get her day going. Got a slow roll, got her coffee, getting set to get things going. 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Here's your George Strait.

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1: I know it's bright and early on a Saturday. You're probably getting up right now, making the coffee, searching the pantry for donuts. They sound good right now.
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1: Joe Diffie, John Deere Green. I'm Bob Pickett. Hey, welcome to Saturday morning. Yeah, here it is, Saturday, October the 10th. We only have 21 days until Halloween. Yeah, we're starting to get there a little bit. 47 days till Thanksgiving, 76 days until Christmas Day, and wow, just 86 days until 2027.
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1: You ever been to the Country Music Hall of Fame in Nashville, right there in the rotunda? Look at all those plaques. Yeah, I love that place. I've seen his plaque there. Keith Whitley hanging on the wall. No stranger to the rain.

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1: Jason Aldean, She's Country. Good morning. Welcome to the weekend. I'm Bob Pickett, bright and early Saturday morning. I think my wife is still sleeping, so I can talk about this. We have got our 26th wedding anniversary coming up next month, November the 11th. So just a little over a month away right now. I have no idea what to get her for anniversary. It's hard to shop for your wife or your spouse on the anniversary. So I got a question for you. What is the best anniversary gift that you have ever received? If you're married, of course, okay? Let me know, and any suggestions, that's what I need right there. Let me know, 512-649-4013, 512-649-4013. 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

0: 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I'm Bob Pickett, and we just want to say thank you so much for listening. 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
2: You know, we started something new last Saturday morning. We went back and see what happened on Today in Country Music History. Y'all do that again? I think we'll continue that. We'll take a look at that shortly after 8 o'clock, okay? Kenny Chesney and Young. And I remember when I was young. How about you?
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1: Alan Jackson, Live It On Love. First week of December, the Alan Jackson TV special, the final concert held earlier this year, this summer, in Nashville. TV special. And then a few days later, the album comes out. Is that going to be released on DVD besides vinyl and CD? I hope so. I hope it is going to come out on DVD. I just like to collect stuff on DVD. The problem with not getting DVDs is if you just depend on watching movies through streaming, you know, they'll edit those movies sometimes. I want to see the original. I think we've all learned that lesson with the Star Wars movies, right?
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1: Have you heard about this 1958 Corvette that was once owned by George Strait that's up on the auction block right now? Yeah, it's you'd have to take out a second or third mortgage. I mean, that's how expensive this thing's going to be anyway. I just can't picture George driving a Corvette. Pickup, maybe, but not a Corvette. Here's George right now.

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Hey there, it's Bob Pickett. 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

0: Kicks AM 1410. Travis Tritt, I'm going to be somebody. Travis Tritt, get well. He's had to cancel a few more dates this weekend because he's still battling with the pneumonia. Well, you know what time it is? Time to go back in time.
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0: Of course, today is October the 10th. Today in country music history. A lot of birthdays on this day. Born on this day in 1946, the late, great John Prine. He was just an amazing singer and songwriter. John Prine, born on this date. Born on this date in 1957, Tony Ara, singer-songwriter. You probably know Tony because of the biggest hit that Garth Brooks has ever had so far. Tony wrote The Dance. He also wrote hit songs for Hal Ketchum and Reba and Patti Loveless and Randy Travis. And born on this date in 1958, Tanya Tucker, born in a little bitty town, Seminole, Texas. I've been there. It's tiny, I can tell you that. Johnny Cash hosted the 11th annual CMA Awards Grand Ole Opry House on this date in 1977. Who do you think won Entertainer of the Year that year? It was Ronnie Millsap at 77 on the state Entertainer of the Year. And also today in country music history, Carrie Underwood, number one on the country charts with her seventh studio album called My Gift, which is a Christmas album right there. And that's a look at today in country music history for October the 10th.
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1: 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Maybe a brand new girlfriend?
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0: 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Tim McGraw, I like it. I love it. I'm Bob Pickett. Next weekend, next Sunday night, the medallion ceremony. Tim officially becomes a member of the Country Music Hall of Fame. Now, what was his reaction when he first found out? Evidently, he didn't know what was going on. He didn't understand what they were asking. 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We talk about that. We talk about Faith. We talk about, well, Faith, his wife, not yet. We talk about 1883, Friday Night Lights. Anyway, 20-minute conversation with Tim McGraw. 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
1: Well, I was thumbing from Montgomery. I had my guitar on my back. When a stranger stopped beside me in an antique Cadillac.

He said, this is where you get off, boy, cause I'm going back to Alabama. As I stepped out of that Cadillac, I said, mister, many thanks. 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The whole

0: You know, you got a lot of competition out there now, son. It ain't like it was in the 50s when I was here. I mean, you got Waylon Jennings, Willie Nelson, Guy Clark, Billy Joe Schaefer, David Allen Cole. And you even got my son.
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0: 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Brad Paisley, Mud on the Tires. I'm Bob Pickett. If you're working today, thanks again for taking us to work. Whatever you're doing right now, appreciate you listening to us. Yeah, just getting ready for some college football. I think we all are. Of course, getting ready for some NFL football tomorrow. I just love this time of year. This is my favorite time of year. Something else happening this time of year, it's my wedding anniversary next month, and I have no idea what to get my wife. We've been married 26 years. Every year, I don't know what to get her, you know, and you don't get a gift card. You don't get a vacuum cleaner. I learned that lesson. It's got to be something nice. 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If you were married to my wife, and I'm glad you're not, I'm glad I am, what would you get if you were married to her for 26 years? The best anniversary gift that you've ever received, or yeah, just let me know. Give me some ideas. I've got like 30 days to shop. So let me know at 512-649-4013. It's my personal number, 512-649-4013. I'm Bob Pickett.
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Yeah, that's how they got the deal. That's how they got together. 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

0: 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Diamond Rio, Meet in the Middle. 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I'm Bob Pickett. 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
1: Man, we had a lot of winners this week with the iHeart Country Cash Cow, including Ron. 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

0: Kicks AM 1410, country's greatest hits. Mel McDaniel, Louisiana, Saturday night. Hey there, it's Bob Pickett. Hope you're doing great. Enjoying your Saturday morning, sitting down with a cup of coffee. Maybe you're eating a donut. I wish I had one right now, truly. Let's see, Halloween, 21 days away. And they've been saying this for a couple of years now. Trick-or-treaters may get less chocolate in their candy haul this year. Chocolate is so expensive. Everything is so expensive. I'm just going to say, if you're going to give out the chocolate for Halloween, make sure it's the good stuff. Make sure it's not the bad stuff. And there's a lot of bad chocolate out there.
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8: I'm meteorologist Jacob Woods with Fox 31 Pinpoint Weather. Another warm afternoon on tap with highs in the middle 80s. It does come with plenty of sunshine, some clouds by this evening, and light winds. Tonight, clouds moving through with lows in the mid 50s. We'll see more of these clouds on Sunday with highs in the lower 80s.
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1: A lot of winners this week with the iHeart Country Cash Cow, including Carrie. So what is she going to do with her $1,000?
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Did you just yawn? You're not supposed to yawn on the weekends. Unless it's like 2 in the morning, but not in the 10 o'clock hour. I know. Days go by. They are. 86 days till 2027. It's going to go by fast, isn't it? Keith Urban.

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0: 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Toby Keith, how do you like me now? 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
4: I'm meteorologist Jacob Woods with Fox 31 Pinpoint Weather. Another warm afternoon on tap with highs in the middle 80s. It does come with plenty of sunshine, some clouds by this evening, and light winds. Tonight, clouds moving through with lows in the mid-50s. We'll see more of these clouds on Sunday with highs in the lower 80s.
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1: Brad Paisley, I'm going to miss her, the fishing song. You know what I used to do before I had to get up early on Saturday and Sunday mornings? I would go fishing sometimes. I miss that. Now I'm going to go fishing later when I get off right now. It's Pickett. Of course, it's a football weekend. Now, this is unusual. I like to plan ahead. Super Bowl next year, 2027, is going to be on Valentine's Day. Yeah, that could be a problem, right?
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12: I'm meteorologist Jacob Woods with Fox 31 Pinpoint Weather. Another warm afternoon on tap with highs in the middle 80s. It does come with plenty of sunshine. Some clouds by this evening and light winds. Tonight, clouds moving through with lows in the mid-50s. We'll see more of these clouds on Sunday with highs in the lower 80s.
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1: 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We all could use it, right? First chance to win Monday morning at 9. 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

0: 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Kenny Chesney, She's Got It All. That was Kenny's very first number one hit. Oh, he's done a lot since then. In fact, he just had his 37th number one hit. Did he break that record by Tim McGraw? Oh, he still have a few days to go on that? Yeah, we'll see. There's always been a little rivalry between Kenny Chesney and Tim McGraw. And if you listen to my conversation with Tim, caught up with Tim a couple of weeks ago, we talked about a lot, talked about where he was and how he found out that he was going to be a member of the Country Music Hall of Fame. He had no idea, didn't understand when they were asking him to do so. 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
12: I'm meteorologist Jacob Woods with Fox 31 Pinpoint Weather. Another warm afternoon on tap with highs in the middle 80s. It does come with plenty of sunshine, some clouds by this evening, and light winds. Tonight, clouds moving through with lows in the mid-50s. We'll see more of these clouds on Sunday with highs in the lower 80s.
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1: Well, if you haven't followed me yet on Instagram, check out all the videos I did this week.
0: Well, I was at a show the other night with Casey Musgraves, and Miranda Lambert showed up. No, she didn't sit next to me. She was on stage. But check it out. Follow me, Bob Pickett Radio on Instagram. And thank you.

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0: This is country's greatest hits, Kix AM 1410. Hello there, it's Angie Ward. Okay, I just saw this list. I thought I would ask your opinion. It's a list of words that Americans say they can never spell correctly. 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
6: I'm meteorologist Jacob Woods with Fox 31 Pinpoint Weather. Another warm afternoon on tap with highs in the middle 80s. It does come with plenty of sunshine. Some clouds by this evening and light winds. Tonight, clouds moving through with lows in the mid-50s. We'll see more of these clouds on Sunday with highs in the lower 80s.
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0: 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Hey, you know, Monday, we will be back with another chance for you to win $1,000 at that iHeart Country Cash Cow at 9 a.m., just like Susan.
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0: 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All right. Apparently, folks are asking ChatGPT or AI to tell them what they should be for Halloween. So I'm going to, while we're sitting here right now, I'm going to type this in. What should I be for Halloween? I have an old keyboard. Can you hear it? Let's see what it says. Da, da, da, da, da. Wow, it's got to think a lot. Man, that's taking forever. Oh, good grief. It said I should be a rhinestone rodeo queen. Queen of the radio. Country music Barbie. I feel like it's stereotyping me.
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6: I'm meteorologist Jacob Woods with Fox 31 Pinpoint Weather. Another warm afternoon on tap with highs in the middle 80s. It does come with plenty of sunshine, some clouds by this evening, and light winds. Tonight, clouds moving through with lows in the mid 50s. We'll see more of these clouds on Sunday with highs in the lower 80s.
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with your all-time favorites. I know. I'm doing it right now in the studio, but I turned the microphone off because I am well aware I cannot sing. Not well, anyway. Here's Alabama's Mountain Music.

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0: 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Hey, if you are looking for something fun to do this weekend and you're a Dolly Parton fan, I love this. Her movie 9 to 5, which came out in 1980, is back in theaters on the big screen for 1 week only. Now through October the 15th, Disney has re-released it and they're donating the net profits of every ticket sold to Dolly's Imagination Library. I'm just so excited to see it on the big screen. I'm not going to tell you how old I am, but when it came out in 1980, I'll just tell you this. I was too young to go to the theater to see it. Back then, I would have called it a grown-up movie. So,
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I'm Angie Ward, and we just want to say thank you for listening today. 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

that was back before the war. Yeah, your uncle and I made quite a pair, flying F-15s through hostile air. He went down, but they missed me by a hair. He'd always stop right there and say,

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0: 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It's a non-alcoholic energy drink called All Hopped Up. It tastes like a light citrusy beer, but it has 200 milligrams of caffeine with a vitamin B12 boost. Jeez, I've got the jitters just talking about it.
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0: This is Kix AM 1410. Hey, have you heard about the parents who are using AI for their kids' school pictures this year instead of buying the school picture packages? Look, I don't want to take anything away from school photographers because that is how they make their living. But I will tell you, I have a 19-year-old who graduated this past year, this year, in May. And I thought I was going to have to take out a mortgage on my home to buy his senior photos. It is expensive. I understand. So what they're doing is they take a picture of their kid. They put it in ChatGPT or whatever. And then they say, use a regular school background. And they get their kid's school pictures. And honestly, I mean, how many of us have crazy school pictures from growing up? If I could redo my... Heck, I may take my elementary school pictures and put them in ChatGPT.
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12: 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Yep. That'll do. 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

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Listen, I know it's the weekend. Tracy Byrd's got this whole 10 rounds with Jose Cuervo. That is fine if you do that. I would advise you not to, though. It's not a good idea.

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We have got another chance for you to win $1,000 at the IR Country Cash Cow Monday morning at 9 a.m. Linda has already won.

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Your gas tank would like that very much. 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

0: 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Thanks for hanging out with me today while you're working. I'm Angie Ward. All right. It is definite. We're in the thick of the Halloween season now. Corn maze or haunted house? What is your flavor, Brandy?
1: I'm going for the corn maze at nighttime.
0: Oh, at nighttime.
1: Every time. It's so much fun. It's way scarier than any haunted house.
0: Well,
1: get some friends and have some drinks and go out there and figure it out. It is funny, scary, entertaining. Corn maze.
0: No, I won't stop you there. There is no way I'm going into a corn maze at night drunk. You may never see me again.
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0: 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Hope you're having a great day today. I'm Angie Ward. 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What do you say, Colette?
1: I kind of feel like corn maze might be safer, and if you run out this maze, you win, right? You're good.
0: Is it a race? I don't know. Is it a race? I think that's a TV show.
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I'm Angie Ward, and we just want to say thank you for listening today. 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

0: 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Hi, it's Angie Ward. I hope you are having a great weekend. And parents, if you're riding around with the littles in the back seats, this song's for you. Just listen to the words. You'll get it. Rodney Atkinson watching you.
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So who loves you more?

0: This is Kix AM 1410. I'm Angie Ward. Thank you for hanging out with us today. Tim McGraw going to be inducted into the Country Hall of Fame this year, but he's still a little ways off from retirement.
1: Music, it's a part of my soul. It's oxygen to me in a lot of ways. I love being in the studio creating music. I love playing live. You know, I feel like I'm getting better as I get older, hitting my stride. I'm always listening to songs and always writing songs. It's just part of who I am, you know, part of what I do.
0: He is one of my favorite people to do an interview with. He's so much fun.
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I'm Angie Ward, and whether you're listening at work, at home, or anywhere in between, we just want to say thanks for locking in Kix AM 1410.

0: This is Kix AM 1410. All right, here we go. It's Angie Ward. Starbucks has unveiled its 2026 holiday cup collection, and the Bearista is back. You remember this from last year, the bear cup that just sold out so quickly? It's back. 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We'll start selling that November the 5th. 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

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Tanji Ward, thank you for listening to us this weekend. 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

0: Kicks AM 1410. Halloween has become a big money holiday for retailers. Folks are expected to spend $13.5 billion on Halloween. That includes costumes, decorations, candy, and party supplies if you're having a Halloween party. There are now people with Halloween storage bins. I am one of them. I've always had that. Well, you got to have one to put the decorations in and one to put the discarded Halloween costumes in because you can recycle those. I can't be the only one who does that, am I?
1: The general election is coming.
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A lot of people love this song, first recorded by Brenda Lee, then Elvis Presley, and then the great Willie Nelson. Here's Always On My Mind.

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0: Kicks AM 1410. All right. Apparently, folks are asking ChatGPT or AI to tell them what they should be for Halloween. So I'm going to, while we're sitting here right now, I'm going to type this in. What should I be for Halloween? I have an old keyboard. Can you hear it? Let's see what it says. Da-da-da-da-da. Wow, it's got to think a lot. Man, that's taking forever. Oh, good grief. It said I should be a rhinestone rodeo queen. Queen of the radio. Country music Barbie. I feel like it's stereotyping me.
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0: This is Kix AM 1410. Well, with Halloween on the horizon, candy corn is popping up everywhere. I feel like candy corn this year is the new pumpkin spice. We've talked about candy corn beer. There's Ode to Candy Corn, the perfume that smells like candy corn. And now Tombstone Pizza is taking Halloween to a whole new level with their limited edition candy corn pizza kits. Available in pepperoni and five cheese varieties. Yeah, it's basically pizza that you put candy corn on the top for some reason. I don't get that.
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2: Big Noon Saturday. Kurt Cignetti leads Indiana against Nebraska. The best pregame. The best announcers. Saturday at noon Eastern on Fox.
3: 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Or the Rogue heat-baked for over 300 combined hours. 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